You ready to sing, Manchester? 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You've got to do it now.

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1: 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We're here for the 5th anniversary.
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0: 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In the mix. 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In the mix.
1: We're sorry. Your call cannot be completed as dialed. Please check the number and dial again. This is a recording. Recording. Recording. Recording. Recording. Recording.
0: 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In the mix. In the mix. 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

0: 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Boa noite.
1: We're no strangers to love. You know the rules and

0: 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I'm never gonna
1: make you run.
0: I'm never gonna
1: make you down.
0: I'm never gonna
1: run around beside you.
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